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0: Yakshagana, the popular dance of Karnataka, combines agility with firmness, effort with endurance. The diverse expressions, rigorous steps, varied intensities of emotions, and striking costumes evoke an inevitable interest of the onlookers. This Yakshagana, presented by students, depicts the legend of Sri Krishna.
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0: O Lord, your descent on this earth is an act of extreme compassion. The Creator created Himself in all the limitations to elevate His creation. His glory became the glory of His creation. His story became the story of His creation. Fortunate art thou, O man, to behold His limitless entity in the beautiful mantle adorned by an ochre robe. In His age, I see the end of darkness. 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